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1: Today's big ask is, what is something you wish were real?
0: Hello, WIMZ. Do you got a big ask answer for us?
2: I sure do.
1: Let's hear it.
2: If you can write a check and make it be cash, that would be awesome.
0: Hey, now, I'm off all day on that, and you can actually decide what you want the number to be.
2: Exactly.
1: So you want to commit fraud?
0: No.
1: That's awesome.
0: No,
1: I wish fraud were legal.
0: No.
2: Not necessarily, because I would do good with the cash.
1: I want to write fake checks and cash them out.
0: Yeah, we're talking about something that's not real and make it real. Yeah. My bank account. Make it real big.
1: No, it's not fraud. It's magic.
0: It's my magic wish.
2: Abracadabra.
1: Oh, okay. I got it. You can commit a felony as long as you're doing good with it. You're kind of like, what, the East Tennessee Robin Hood over there?
0: Oh, I like that.
1: There we go. I'm all about that too, sister. What is something that you wish were real? Go ahead and let us know. That's today's big ask.
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5: Well, good morning. Let's go right to the west side. We are loaded up with traffic now in Roane County on 40 eastbound, heading past exit 356 Gallagher Road toward Buttermilk Road, exit 360. The crash blocking the interstate there on the eastbound side. Looks as though trucks are involved. Could take a while to clear. You're going to see some volume on 40 westbound, heading past Watt Road. And coming in from the north, we're looking pretty good on 75 southbound, coming in from Rocky Top. Bob August, 103.5 WIMZ, workforce traffic.
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0: 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J. Mac and Drake with a big ask.
1: Oh, yeah. Today, our big ask of you is, what is something that you wish were real? J. Mac, the WIMZ text line's blowing up. We got my big ask answer is lightsaber.
0: I agree.
1: Yes. Then we got Jeremy. Shouts out to you, buddy, saying that he wishes he had time travel so he can go back and see family that's passed and relive those moments.
0: Aww, dang, dude.
1: It's getting,
0: man.
1: This big ask
0: I
1: is getting deep.
0: I want to go see my grandpa again.
1: A machine that cures any injury or sickness.
0: Okay.
1: Big Pharma don't want that, do they? This one says, I wish Bigfoot was real and we saw multiple ones walking around randomly at the same time.
0: Oh, so, you've been talking to George McFly.
1: Somebody's been partying this morning.
0: Put the pipe down.
1: No, pass it over here. Okay. All right. Let's hit up the phone lines, J-Mac. Looks like we're getting a ring-a-ding.
0: Wow. Good morning. Tell us your big ask.
2: I would want the purge to be a real thing because I'm a truck driver and even traffic sometimes in Knoxville is a pain in the butt.
0: Dang, dude.
1: Wow. Sounds like you're going to be leading the purge, too.
0: Wow. I might have to get Superman in here.
1: He's got a list of license plates he's written down going to their houses. It's purge time, baby.
0: We got a villain being born.
2: You guys know how it is when you get that left lane minivan at 4 o'clock and you can't get around them trying to go home, you know?
0: Ooh,
1: bam.
0: That's everybody.
1: Yeah, someone's going to be losing some tax deductions when you're around.
2: That's what I'm thinking.
1: Go ahead. Get that angst out of your system, buddy.
0: Wow.
2: Y'all have a good day.
0: Hey, you too. Bye-bye.
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3: You know, it's kind of funny how famous celebrities, well, they like to spend their energy in becoming famous, and now they're spending the rest of their lives trying to find places they can run and hide. For decades, Hollywood was the place that every celebrity wanted to be, and now we're seeing all these stars, they're moving to smaller towns, rural communities, they're seeking that quieter lifestyle away from L.A.
4: They're like, I thought I wanted this life, I don't.
3: If you had some celebrity money, where would you disappear to?
5: Knoxville, Tennessee.
3: I was going to say nowhere. We live in East Tennessee, baby.
4: So we might have been misled and misfed. There's a Tennessee doctor who dropped 70 pounds on a carnivore diet, eating nothing but meat. He said recently that Americans are being told that grains and fruit juices are keeping Americans sick. Isn't that bonkers? So he said health foods like oatmeal are inflammatory for most people.
3: Okay.
4: So I don't know. I'd eat some meat all day long. Let's go.
3: I'm all about a carnivore diet. Hey, do you still remember your house phone number from when you were a kid?
4: No.
3: 620-275-7275. Oh, okay. That's mine right there.
4: Rain lady.
3: Hey, but I can't remember anything else. I don't even know my own kids' phone number now. I'm not even joking.
4: I don't think I know a single phone number. Yes. Phone. I know 911.
3: I'm going to tell you why.
4: That's the only number you need right there.
3: Well, here's what's being found. Studies. Smartphones. People who could once memorize dozens of phone numbers for family, friends, and coworkers, now you can lock in about 3 or 4. Your brain only allows you to store that. Researchers are convinced that it has to do with the way that our smart devices are doing everything for us.
4: They're making us dumb.
3: They're making it convenient. And so in a way, they're making our brains... Well, no. Actually, I have a theory.
4: What?
3: It's because we're storing 47 passwords,
4: six
3: PIN
4: so
3: numbers, those 3 stream and login information, and the code for your car.
4: I personally have so much bandwidth. Stop sucking up my bandwidth.
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3: 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You know, we got our classic rock on the clock coming up in a few minutes with Melissa. 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
6: 40 eastbound's been shut down in Roane County heading toward Buttermilk Road, exit 360 due to a crash and a wreck on 40 west at the ramp to 75 south in Loudoun County. 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
3: Hello, is this Melissa?
2: Yes, it is.
3: What's up, Melissa?
0: Good
3: this
0: morning.
3: Is J Mac and Drake, ready to give you the chance to win $1,000.
2: Good morning.
0: Yes, girl, you ready for this?
2: Yes, I am.
0: You got enough coffee in you?
2: I hope so.
0: Okay. You and I both. Woo, can you tell? I'm ready.
3: Okay, so let's go over the rules real quick. You got 30 seconds. We need the title and artist of each song. And if you get stuck on one, just say pass and we'll come right back to it, all right?
0: Mm-hmm.
2: All right, thank you.
0: I've officially got 30 seconds on the clock, standing by.
4: All right, Knoxville, the game begins in 3, 2, 1.
2: Keep on rocking me, baby, Steve Miller Band.
5: No one knows what it's like.
2: To be the sad man. No, yes.
3: No, that's not the name of it.
2: Pass.
6: Buddy, you're a boy, make a big no.
2: Queen, We Will Rock You. That is Motley Crue. Pass. Pass. AC/DC, Highway to Hell.
3: Yeah, there you go, sister.
0: Wow.
3: That's your 30 seconds. But, man, you were fired up, though.
2: Whoa, man.
0: It's crazy.
2: Makes you nervous. Makes you nervous.
3: It's a thrill, isn't it?
2: Yes, it is.
0: Oh, wow.
3: You do sound a lot more woken up than at the beginning of the phone call. You're ready to go for the day now, so... That Who's song in the beginning was Behind Blue Eyes.
2: Oh, yes.
3: And
2: yeah.
3: Then Motley Crue was Dr. Feelgood.
2: Yes.
3: And that one you didn't know was Aerosmith, Chip Away at the Stone, which you've not heard that song. It's one of my favorite Aerosmith songs.
2: Yeah, it's a good one, and I haven't heard it in years.
3: So there's a throwback for you. So thank you so much for jamming out with us,
0: mm-hmm.
3: Melissa. And we'll give you the chance to play again in the future. So go ahead and keep on studying our WMZ playlist.
2: Absolutely.
0: And we're going to send you our official rear mirror, Melissa. It's going to be coming to you in the mail.
2: Okay, that sounds good. Thank you so much.
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0: 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There is a story that's become one of the internet's longest running rock and roll rabbit holes.
1: I'm pretty sure Elvis is still alive.
0: Well, maybe. I don't know. I'm kind of...
1: We're about to go to court next. I'm going to present my points.
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3: Well, good morning. Let's go to the west side. We've got a ton of traffic on 40 eastbound east of Kingston for several miles all the way toward Buttermilk Road, exit 360. We've had a crash there involving trucks with traffic squeezing by on the right shoulder. Also, be careful on 40 westbound exiting at 75 southbound in Loudoun County. Got police activity off to the right with a collision there. If you're driving through East Knoxville, you've got traffic on 40 westbound past 275. Bob August, 1035 WIMZ, workforce traffic.
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11: 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Just up 75 in Caraville, near Shoney's.
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0: 1035 WIMZ, Knoxville's Classic Rock, Jay, Mac, and Drake. And it's getting a little uncomfortable in the studio this morning because Drake's got a theory and he's really excited about this, folks. I'm a little confused.
1: I am so stoked about this. This is what happens when you get late night Drake mixed with YouTube going deep into a rabbit hole.
0: Okay.
1: Is Elvis alive?
0: No, he passed away.
1: Well, I want you to meet Bob Joyce. There's a pastor in Arkansas who sounds exactly like Elvis Presley, looks exactly like an old Elvis Presley, and has never been photographed before 1977, the year Elvis died.
0: Wait a second. I didn't know that fact.
1: Okay, so I'm going to start this off. I got a list of points to go through, but we're just going to go ahead and give you an audio representation. Here's an audio clip of Elvis and Bob Joyce together.

0: Okay, hold on a second. Are you already mixing them?
1: It's already mixed together. It's been both of them mixed together.
0: The whole time.
1: It started off with Elvis, went Bob Joyce, went Elvis, went Bob Joyce. They did that three times, and you couldn't even tell.
0: What?
1: Yeah.
0: Okay.
1: So, now, here's a list of things that the internet are saying.
0: Okay.
1: He was spotted at Lisa Marie's private funeral, his daughter. His facial features are identical to Elvis when you put them side by side.
0: A profile?
1: Both sides look the exact same.
0: Really?
1: Yep. He once accidentally called himself Elvis and then just shrugged it off like he didn't do it. They're both deeply religious. They both have the exact same tooth gap that Elvis had. A lot of people don't know this, but Elvis had a cap tooth.
0: Huh.
1: He's been seen with one of Elvis's first girlfriends.
0: What?
1: Mm-hmm. And there's not a single photo of Bob Joyce before 1977. He was allegedly spotted at Graceland on Christmas night, and this is an event that the Elvis Presley family, they do privately.
0: Okay.
1: And all of a sudden, okay, Bob Joyce is there.
0: Mm-hmm.
1: He's denied it, but every time he has denied it, it's been very weird.
0: Okay.
1: Like he's dancing around it. It's not just a no. So, I don't know. I'm thinking Elvis is still alive, but think about it, wouldn't you? The Colonel, his manager, was really manipulating him and stealing money from him. I'd fake my death, too.
0: Wow.
1: So let's do one more audio example.
0: Okay. I'm officially gone down the rabbit hole, too.
2: Oh, Lord, my God.
0: That's Elvis.
2: Oh, Lord, my God.
0: Is that both again?
1: Mm-hmm.
0: Oh, my gosh.
2: When I know some wonder, when I...
0: Dang. Man. Okay. You got to stop.
1: Okay.
0: So what if, you know, technology, you can tell if somebody is who they say they are based on their signature.
1: We don't even need the technology.
0: Sure.
1: We just heard it.
0: Well, I know, but is there a way? I mean, is there a way that can tell if that's his vocals? Like, come
1: there
0: on.
1: There has to be. There has to be.
0: Wow. And is he playing the piano too?
1: Yeah, he is playing the piano.
0: Okay. Now, Elvis is like in his 90s now, and this guy's like in his 70s, so tell me how that one works out.
1: What, it said online that it's in his 70s?
0: Yeah.
1: Huh. I thought you were going to say that.
0: Oh, okay.
1: So I found a video for you on that one, too. Here we go. Okay, I told you, I'm ready for court.
0: All right, okay.
3: A photo taken by a close friend of Bob Joyce last year might reveal the truth. The photo shows Bob with a birthday cake, indicating it was his birthday. The cake is decorated with an antique radio and an old-fashioned microphone, and the radio has the number 88 on it, representing his age.
0: And that was a few years ago when this was done?
1: Yeah.
0: Wow.
1: I mean, of course you're going to lie about your age. If you have an alias, you're not going to admit it.
0: That's true.
1: I'm telling
0: you.
1: I mean, what do you think? You started off pretty skeptical.
0: I know. And
1: are you leaning more yes or no right now?
0: I'm a believer.
1: Yeah. I've proven my point. Thank you for taking that walk with me.
0: You're
1: I'm telling
0: welcome.
1: You.

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1: I mean, we've given away two trips, and now we're on to the next thing. 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
0: So at 9 o'clock on Monday, and it's going to happen at 9, 11, 1, 3, and 4, you can text in the code word that we're going to give you for your chance to get qualified. And this is what I like about this year, Drake. They're going to have the big giveaway at the Covenant Health Park, Knoxville Smokies. So everybody,
1: that is so new. 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
3: They're bound up for several miles on 40 eastbound east of Kingston, heading toward Buttermilk Road, exit 360. A crash pushing everybody way over to the right there. 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

0: 93.5 WIMZ, Knoxville's Classic Rock. Jay Mack and Drake. And if the weekend planned right now is, I think we'll figure it out later, let us help keep you from camping on your couch all weekend long, binge-watching things. Let's go ahead and crack open Jay Mack and Drake's party playbook.
1: Oh, yeah. We got some big plays to execute this weekend.
0: I'm ready. If you've ever wanted to see what happens in East Tennessee when you combine Dolly Parton, glitter, live music, costumes, art, and enough rhinestones to be seen from outer space.
1: Yeah, I do.
0: Rhinestone Fest is back in the Knoxville Old City this Friday and Saturday. Free festival, which is celebrating the life and influence of our queen, Dolly Parton.
1: Super stoked about that. And also, if you're ready for some high-speed thrills, head out Saturday to the Knoxville Dragway. They have the Outlaw Society going down. Expect loud engines, fast cars, and the unmistakable smell of burnt rubber in the air. We're getting after it.
0: Is that burnt rubber? You're a cologne.
1: I don't wear cologne. That's just my pits.
0: All right. Well, how about this one? Adults who pretend that you're taking your kids to go get ice cream, you know it's really for you. We're all really excited about the Knoxville Ice Cream Fest. With over 100 vendors, food trucks, petting zoo, inflatables, face painting, starting on Saturday at 11, going till 6 at World's Fair Park on the festival lawn. Free event, by the way. Oh. So, you scream, we all scream for ice cream because the brain freeze, well, it's considered part of the whole experience.
1: And they play Eddie Murphy's Delirious.
0: Okay.
1: You dropped your ice cream. You don't remember that?
0: No, I don't.
1: Well, also, Eddie Murphy's Delirious is something you don't want to play in front of your kids. But we do have the Knoxville Medieval Festival going down this weekend. Oh, yeah.
0: Ooh, I'm down. Yes, medieval festivals are just proof that adults don't stop playing dress up. They just get better budgets for it.
1: Well, they actually had to make a rule that says all swords must stay peace tied and cannot be drawn.
0: Oh.
1: Yeah, so I imagine somebody's going to be drinking some mead this weekend, getting a little wild.
0: Well, that sounds like somebody already screwed it up for everybody else.
1: Yes. There's a reason why that rule was made. Somebody did it. But don't do it this year.
0: Oh, wow.
1: But you do have archery, axe throwing, craft vendors, all kinds of medieval food and treats. The Knoxville Medieval Festival going down this weekend.
0: Let's dress up, baby.
1: If you want those details, you can find the party playbook right now, WIMZ.com. 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

0: 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Good morning.
1: I had to call in. You said at the big ask you wanted Superman to be real.
0: That's right.
1: Just so you know, he's one of the weakest superheroes there was.
0: Oh.
2: Yeah, buddy. Give it to her. Don't sugarcoat it. Give it to her.
1: My very first tattoo was a Green Lantern tattoo.
2: Yeah.
0: That's nice.
1: Because everything he does, he has to make up in his mind. So it just proves that the mind is the strongest thing out there.
2: Oh, okay. Dude. I love this. And Superman didn't make one single joke.
1: No, nothing.
2: Boring.
1: He was very late.
0: All right. I see where this is going.
2: Does Superman suck? Everybody, okay. Call in now.
0: Whatever.
1: Hey, and by the way, this is Tom, your driver for medical supplies.
2: Oh, dude. What's up, buddy? Oh, pal, how you been doing over there?
1: Been doing good.
0: All right.
2: Well, Tom, anytime you want to call in and side with me, make it happen.
0: Whatever.
1: Hey, I'm right there with you on this one, man, because Superman is just, he's like eye candy. That's all he really is.
2: And that's all she really wants.
0: Okay.
1: That's true.
0: Y'all can take your opinions and shove them right up your rear, because that's what opinions are. Everyone's got them. You know, just like a butthole. Everyone's got those too.
2: That was real original.
0: Thanks.
1: Love you guys. Bye.
0: Love you too.
2: You be safe out there.
0: Yeah, you and your Green Lantern.

0: died and you stood there. I died and you watched. I died and you walked by and said no.
1: 103.5 WIMZ, Knoxville's Classic Rock. Jay, Mac, and Drake tomorrow. I'm so excited. We're going to have some special guests with us here in the studio, man.
2: Oh, yeah. It's the start of their careers. They're on the Jay, Mac, and Drake show.
1: Well, they are pretty big already. Very big here in East Tennessee. And I'm very honored and happy to be able to say that on the show tomorrow, we're going to have Rusty Wallace and Mayor Glenn Jacobs both with us. For the show.
2: You mean Mayor Kane.
1: Mayor Kane. Well, okay. You can call Mayor Kane. He's just Glenn to me.
2: Kane.
1: All right. So we are going to have a big ride. That is coming up on the 20th of this month. Very excited about this. And if you haven't got yourself planned to do this, this is what you need to do. Get it on your calendar. Come out and register. You can do the registration right there the morning of 9 a.m. Kickstands up at 11. And we're going to be riding, leaving Rusty Wallace Nissan on Clinton Highway. Going to end up at Bootlegger Harley Davidson for another awesome Rusty Wallace charity ride. Woo!
2: Yeah, this is for Operation Heroes Hill.
1: Yeah.
2: This is Mayor Kane's deal.
1: Oh, I'm loving this.
2: Building
1: this is gonna be
2: tiny homes for veterans and whatnot. A great cause. We're riding for a great cause. It'll be a great party afterwards, too, at Bootlegger.
1: Absolutely. And if you need some more details, super easy. You just head on over to our website right now at WIMZ.com and make plans to see us for the Rusty Wallace Family of Dealerships and the Rusty Wallace Charity Ride coming up on Saturday, June the 20th. Now, we're going to make room for your Rockin' the Workday DJ to move on in. And we're out, man. Thank you so much for tuning in and the phone calls, the text messages. You guys are wonderful. We love you. May the Lord bless you and your family always.
2: And I bid you a toodaloo.
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12: Saturday. It's Outlaw Time in Tennessee, baby. 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
1: Ever wonder what happens to all that rock and roll money once the tour buses stop rolling? Well, it turns out cars, mansions, and more cars. For instance, John Bon Jovi is living large in Palm Beach with an estate reportedly worth $43 million and a garage full of vintage Ferraris and Cadillacs that probably cost more than most people's neighborhoods. But if we're handing out trophies for rock star car collecting, Nick Mason might be quietly winning the whole competition. The Pink Floyd drummer's Ferrari collection is rumored to be worth 200 million pounds. And that includes the 1962 Ferrari 250 GTO, which is essentially the Mona Lisa with a V12 engine. The man plays drums for a living and owns one of the rarest cars ever built. Let that sink in. Slash, meanwhile, is doing exactly what you would expect Slash to do, stacking up Aston Martins, motorcycles, and rare Les Paul guitars he openly admits he'll never sell. Nobody is surprised about that. Gene Simmons just added a $25 million Malibu mansion to his portfolio, which apparently joins a long history of flipping luxury properties. Demon makeup, platform boots, real estate mogul, sure. Why not? And after Neil Peart passed away, seven cars from his personal collection, Lamborghinis, Maseratis, Aston Martins, a Shelby Cobra, they sold at auction for nearly $4 million. Even his garage was legendary. Turns out when rock stars say they made a fortune, they've got the receipts sitting in a climate-controlled storage unit somewhere. That's your 60 Seconds in Rock. I'm Octavius for 103.5 WIMZ.

0: 103.5 WIMZ, Knoxville's classic rock. It's Paranoid, Black Sabbath, and Big R rocking his beautiful day in East Tennessee. Lots of sunshine all the way around, getting up to about 82 today. Currently 68 on Top of the Rock. Hey, have you heard J-Mac and Drake's classic rock on the clock? That's where they play 7 quick song clips, and they get someone on the phone to name them by title and artist in 30 seconds for a shot at $1,000. 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Another extra long block of classic rock is on the way. Got some Petty, some Thin Lizzy, and some ZZ Top all next on 103.5 WIMZ, Knoxville's classic rock.
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0: 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And a rebel yell, that's Billy Idol. 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Another extra long block of classic rocks on the way with some Manfred Mann, Blinded by the Light. Got some Van Halen coming up and some Black Crowes as well on 103.5 WIMZ, Knoxville's classic rock.
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2: Hey, it's George McFly. Good morning. I'm at Phoenix Convergence off Wise Garber. By the way, Greg and Phoenix's daughter, Sophia, turns 13 today. Happy birthday, baby girl. Well, not baby anymore. I'm here with Chris from Phoenix. We're kicking off our Soup Up Your Summer campaign on Monday on the radio. And today we're qualifying two people for that $10,000 vehicle makeover.
3: Yeah, that's right, man. 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

0: 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I'm Big R. Looking forward to Monday. 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

0: 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Black Jacket Symphony's coming back for another great night of classic rock. Last time they were here, they did Bon Jovi's Slippery When Wet album and nailed it. This time around, they're doing Def Leppard's Hysteria. If you were at that Bon Jovi show, you want to be at this one. It's going to be a great night, September 11th at the Knoxville Civic Auditorium. 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Stand by, got another extra long block of classic rock coming. Got some War on Tap, some Whitesnake, some ELO, and the CRQ in 25.
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3: Yeah, man. 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
2: bedliners,
3: oh,
2: man, beautiful
3: bed
2: too.
3: Covers, yeah. all the things you've dreamed of to do to your truck. 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
2: 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We're here till 1 today. 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
4: 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And I'll get you that diploma that says you graduate the College of Classic Rock Knowledge. 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
6: It's not too late. I'm in Phoenix Convergence. My name is George McFly. Howdy, hi. I'm here with Chris. And, you know, 15 minutes left or so to qualify for the $10,000 vehicle makeover, which starts on Monday on the air. But today, we're going to pick two qualifiers.
7: Yep, two qualifiers. 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I mean, all kinds of cool stuff. I think there's even some snacks left. So get by here and see us at Phoenix Convergence with George McFly. Back to the future. We're here at Phoenix.
6: Hello, McFly. Anybody home? Thanks, McFly. Thanks. Sorry about that. And you can pick up your Rock Bank calendar here as well. Here for the next couple of minutes, Phoenix Convergence off Weisgarber. 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
1: Okay, well, right on, man. 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You get to pick the home game of your choice. That's coming your way. Also, a couple of tickets to Newport Speedway for Saturday night's Tour of Destruction event at 6 o'clock. And you get that diploma that says you graduate the College of Classic Rock Knowledge. What is Knoxville's Classic Rock Authority?
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0: 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It's going to be a good time. Knox County Mayor Glenn Jacobs is going to be on hand for this fully escorted ride, escorted by the Knox County Sheriff's Office Tango Unit. And all the money raised goes to Operation Heroes Hill, dedicated to ending veteran homelessness, which is a great cause. Registration starts at 9, kickstands up at 11. That's on Saturday, June 20th, taking off from Rusty Wallace Nissan on Clinton Highway and ending over at bootlegger Harley Davidson on Level Road. J-Mac's going to ride her Harley. And I think J-Mac and Drake, they're trying to work up a sidecar for Drake since he doesn't ride. We'll see what happens. Get more info on this ride and join us. 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

0: Chili Peppers, Scar Tissue on 103.5 WIMZ, Knoxville's classic rock. And George McFly just got back from Phoenix Conversions, kicking off ours and, well, theirs, Soup Up Your Summer campaign. Can't complain. It was a beautiful day. Still is. Thank you, Chris, Leslie, for having us out there today. Appreciate you, good people. Corey, you as well. Good to see you. And Eddie, Dave, Bush, and the kids. Everybody that signed up and qualify. 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And it all starts on Monday. 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Every qualifier is going to get a pair of tickets, too, to see a Smokies game. All right, today on the show, I have more tickets to Black Jacket Symphony. They're performing Def Leppard's Hysteria at the Knoxville Civic Auditorium on Friday, September 11th. I will tell you when to call for those out of the 315 Sports Machine today. All that and more coming up with me, George McFly. 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

I woke last night to the sound of thunder. How far off, I sat and wondered. Started humming a song from 1962. Ain't it funny how the night moves?

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1: Ever wonder what happens to all that rock and roll money once the tour buses stop rolling? Well, it turns out cars, mansions, and more cars. For instance, John Bon Jovi is living large in Palm Beach with an estate reportedly worth $43 million and a garage full of vintage Ferraris and Cadillacs that probably cost more than most people's neighborhoods. But if we're handing out trophies for rock star car collecting, Nick Mason might be quietly winning the whole competition. The Pink Floyd drummer's Ferrari collection is rumored to be worth 200 million pounds. And that includes the 1962 Ferrari 250 GTO, which is essentially the Mona Lisa with a V12 engine. The man plays drums for a living and owns one of the rarest cars ever built. Let that sink in. Slash, meanwhile, is doing exactly what you would expect Slash to do, stacking up Aston Martins, motorcycles, and rare Les Paul guitars he openly admits he'll never sell. Nobody is surprised about that. Gene Simmons just added a $25 million Malibu mansion to his portfolio, which apparently joins a long history of flipping luxury properties. Demon makeup, platform boots, real estate mogul, sure. Why not? And after Neil Peart passed away, 7 cars from his personal collection, Lamborghinis, Maseratis, Aston Martins, a Shelby Cobra, they sold at auction for nearly $4 million. Even his garage was legendary. Turns out when rock stars say they made a fortune, they've got the receipts sitting in a climate-controlled storage unit somewhere. That's your 60 Seconds in Rock. I'm Octavius for 103.5 WIMZ.

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0: 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Hello, my friend. It's George McFly. Who am I speaking with?
1: My name's Mike.
0: So what are you doing today, man?
1: Just got off work.
0: What do you do for a living?
1: I'm a truck driver.
0: Long hauling?
1: I do local stuff.
0: When I was out of radio for a little bit, between jobs, I almost went to get my CDL. Because, you know, they pay, like, incredible for long hauling.
1: Yeah.
0: But realistically, I couldn't do it because my butt gets so sore driving in the car anything over 4 hours.
1: You get used to it, George.
0: Well, I guess you know what I get used to? You guys got those comfy chairs.
1: All right.
0: Riddle me this. If it's so comfortable in a truck, then why don't they put those air ride seats in cars?
1: I don't understand that myself. I'll
0: tell you what, this is kind of an incredible long shot. But Mike, our next promotion is going to be a $10,000 vehicle makeover from Phoenix Conversions. And win that $10,000 and the vehicle upgrade, the air ride seats put in your truck.
1: Oh, wouldn't that be awesome?
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0: Here goes Heart. Crazy on You, 103.5 WIMZ, Knoxville's Classic Rock. George McFly, beautiful Thursday afternoon ride home. Less humidity today. It's like a Ferris Bueller's day off kind of day today. Coming up, your chance to win Blackjack at 70 tickets. They're performing Def Leppard's Hysteria and more in Knoxville Civic Auditorium in September. I'll give those away out of this 315 sports machine. Is this Rick Russo?
1: Rick Russo here today.
0: Buddy, it's me, George McFly, your destiny.
1: You are my destiny.
0: Thank you, my friend. What is happening in the world of sports?
1: Well, George, we're going to begin on the diamond, and a Tennessee baseball team looking to revamp a bit this offseason. The Vols have parted ways with pitching coach Josh Reynolds, who took over for Frank Anderson, who joined, of course, Tony Vitello's staff out in San Francisco. The Volunteers gave up 87 home runs this year and almost 5 runs per game. It's the highest since 2013, so that's one way to maybe try to shore things up before they go into next season. Speaking of Tennessee and pitching, left-hander Evan Blanco has announced on social media that he is off to Major League Baseball. Blanco was often UT's third-day starter, did very well for the Big Orange. Blanco, who could have come back for one more season, is expected to be selected in the upcoming Major League Baseball draft, and we certainly wish him all the best. All right, to the hardwood, the New York Knicks. Man, are they playing lights out right now. They've taken a 1-0 lead in their best-of-7 NBA Finals series with San Antonio. All-star Jalen Brunson just took over last night, finishing with 30 points despite suffering 2 lower leg injuries during the game. He was beat up a bit. Big man Victor Wembanyama, by the way, wasn't too shabby for San Antonio, finishing with 26 points and 12 rebounds. Game 2 is Friday, tomorrow night at 8:30 on ABC. The Stanley Cup Finals, if you're into hockey, continues tonight with Las Vegas leading Carolina 1-0 in that best-of-7 series. Opening face-off tonight is 8 o'clock again on ABC. The UT softball team was knocked out of the College World Series on Monday by Texas. Well, the Longhorns can wrap it up with a win tonight, and that would be their second straight title with a victory over Texas Tech. Texas, of course, knocked Tennessee out, as I mentioned. They beat the Red Raiders, Texas did last night, 7-3, to take a 1-0 lead in that best-of-7. It's kind of strange. You play all these games, and then you go to a championship series, George, to determine the champion, and that's what Texas Tech are doing right now. So if the Longhorns win tonight, it's over. If Texas Tech wins, then they'll play another game tomorrow. And last but not least, the Smokies are back at it tonight, down 2-0, unfortunately, in their series with Birmingham. We'll see if they can get the Barons tonight. Game 3 this evening, 7 o'clock, over there in downtown Knoxville at Covenant Health Park. And that's it for now.
0: Buddy, it sure has been great talking with you, and you calling for sports. You sound great. I pray for you every single day. I wish you incredible long-term health, prosperity, and Godspeed, my friend.
1: Thank you, my friend. That's what I need. I need those prayers and trying to gain some strength and stamina as I move along here, and talking with folks like you and getting all that support is really helping me along the way.
0: Fantastic. Well, keep in touch, Rick, and I'll talk to you soon.
1: Thank you, brother.
0: Rick Russo, good people, man. He was in for Mark Packer. Mark will be back tomorrow. All right, I have a pair of tickets to Blackjack and Symphony presenting Def Leppard's Hysteria and other Def Leppard tunes. If you want to go for free, September 11th at Knoxville Civic Auditorium, just be caller 5 through to me on the new Rock Lines, 865-909-ROCK. 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

0: in store. It's got twang.
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0: 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George McFly, Thursday afternoon ride home. Once in a while on the show, I call a past qualifier listener. I save a bunch of numbers. I was like checking in, see how they're doing. I've told you I do this occasionally on the show, and hopefully she'll pick up.
1: Hello?
0: Hi, it's George McFly calling. Who's this?
1: This is Sarah.
0: Hi, Sarah. Where am I calling you? What town do you live in?
1: I'm in Johnson City.
0: How is Johnson City? Is it pretty?
1: Yeah, it's great.
0: Every time I go there, the people are so kind.
1: Yeah.
0: Are they kinder in Johnson City than in Knoxville?
1: I think so, yes.
0: Why is that, Sarah?
1: I don't know. Maybe just because it's less congested?
0: And people are less crabby when there's more air to breathe.
1: Yeah.
0: You know, that makes a heck of a lot of sense. Hey, Sarah. I know that you qualified for something in the past. I got your number. I saved your number. Anyway, I'm calling you out of the blue just to say hello and see how you're doing. I do that occasionally on my show. Tell us what you do for a living again.
1: I work for Citibank.
0: Do you enjoy what you do?
1: I'm a compliance officer. Yes, I do enjoy it.
0: Okay. It'd be very difficult for somebody like me to be in compliance if I worked at a bank because they say that you get used to counting money until it becomes like a piece of paper, but I've never worked at a bank, so it's like money to me.
1: Yeah, I work in the credit card division, so I don't actually touch real paper money. Okay. But yeah, I make sure that we do what we're supposed to do and don't do what we're not supposed to do.
0: Yeah, Paul was talking about that in Romans.
1: Yes.
0: Well, it's true. There you go, Sarah. Hey, thanks so much for listening and thanks for picking up today. I appreciate you very much. Tell everybody what radio station would you give your left ear to hear?
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3: Big time problems to the north on 75. We have two wrecks, one at a standstill, one barely moving. Both have left lanes blocked, too. And one's going to be Howard Baker Highway. That's the stopped one. The other one's stop and go, 75 southbound after Rock Quarry Road. Also a stall, 40 westbound near Pellissippi Parkway. I'm Hollywood Hendricks, 103.5 WIMZ, workforce traffic.
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0: 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Thursday afternoon, ride home and meet George McFly. Dustin is on the phone. He heard us talking about Sasquatch before, and he had his own experience. Right here, just a little bit into the smoke, he's past Gatlinburg. So you saw this thing from like 20 yards away. How big was it?
1: Oh, I mean, it was probably a good 7.5, 8 foot total.
0: After you experienced that, did it make you want to like become a full-time Bigfoot hunter?
1: Kinda, yeah.
0: You know what I mean? Like after I saw a UFO my senior year in high school, I slept on my garage roof or out in the backyard every night for the next like 3 summers trying to see one again, which I never did. And that's a different subject altogether. We could talk about another time. But if I would have seen traces of a Bigfoot or if a Bigfoot was throwing rocks at me and then ran away from me, I'd probably go back to that same spot with cameras.
1: Oh, yeah. We definitely went back and stayed a little longer, but we didn't see him the next time. So,
0: do you know how they have a documentary on gorillas and you see the gorilla on a perfect camera that's not shaking, close up of this gorilla? Can you imagine if you would be the first to get a picture or film of Bigfoot like that? You'd be a multimillionaire. People would pay millions for your footage.
1: Yeah, you'd end up on National Geographic, most likely.
0: Did you go back to investigate where it was running through the bushes to see if you could find it or see it?
1: We did go back the next day, and we saw evidence. You know, it was kind of rocky over there.
0: Yeah.
1: So not really any prints, per se, but there's a lot of broken trees, like small trees, and something definitely made came through there, for sure.
0: Did it leave a smell behind, like the skunk ape?
1: No, I didn't smell anything.
0: I heard all of them. Like, one crossed the road, and the person got a whiff of it and said it smelled like old socks and skunk, and, you know, I could imagine what this big, hairy creature would smell like if it doesn't bathe for 40 years.
1: Oh, yeah.
0: I know what I smell like after 2 days of not showering.
1: I'll feel you on that.
0: Dustin, I appreciate you calling, man. Check in with me anytime.
1: No problem. I just wanted to say you're doing a great job, buddy. I've been listening for years since I was a kid, so you're doing great.
0: Thanks, man. I really appreciate the phone call, bud.
1: No problem.
0: All right, take care, man.
1: You too. Bye-bye.
0: Good people. Dustin checking in, 865-909-ROCK. 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
3: Most of our issues as of late have been on 75 southbound to the north. All have cleared except one, 75 southbound after Rock Quarry Road. That wreck still has things stop and go. 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
1: Hey, I don't appreciate you talking about my old lady like that. You says curry and smell like dirty socks. That really offended me.
0: Does she have big feet, Scott?
1: Yeah, I got big feet. She's hairy and smell like dirty socks. And I mean, so I know you're talking about her.
0: No, I was talking about Sasquatch, Scott, not your wife.
1: Oh, never mind. I'll let you go. I'm sorry, man.
0: No, I would never speak of her like that.
1: Have a good day.
0: You too, Mr. Helton. I had to think back on what we were talking about 30 minutes ago. Did I offend anybody? No, I wasn't talking about Scott's wife. I was talking about Bigfoot. Hi, WIMZ.
2: Hi, George McFly.
0: Hello, friendly lady. Who is this?
2: My name is Lisa.
0: Lisa, how are you?
2: Good. It is just as hard for women as it is for men nowadays to meet somebody.
0: Oh, by the way, I had you tattooed on my left bicep.
2: Oh, that's a sign.
0: And then when we got a divorce, I covered it up with a big giant eagle.
2: Even better. But you never put a person's name on your body.
0: Well, you think it's going to be forever, Lisa.
2: That's tattooing 101.
0: She was so convincing.
2: They all are.
0: Oh, my goodness. Lisa's admitting the woman's ability for manipulation on this radio station. You're funny. Anyway, great talking with you. Have an amazing rest of your week.
2: You too.
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4: Well, good afternoon. We are busy but moving both ways on 40 through Alcoa Highway in West Knoxville this afternoon. We had some earlier T-DOT activity on 40 West near Gallagher View, so be careful. They may be off to the shoulder. Going to be busy in both directions on North Shore Drive, a few blocks east of Morrell Road. Maybe a lane blockage there. We're going to see some volume on 640.

0: Bike Night with the Knoxville Bike Exchange starting at 6 p.m. All bikes are welcome, so come enjoy a great evening with fellow riders. And on Saturday, June 6th, ride for a cause at the benefit ride for Little Wyatt, who was hit while crossing the street to the park. The ride will have kickstands up from Okies and Oak Ridge at 11 and ends at the Dam Bar and Grill. 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
0: Who do you work for?
1: Easy Rentals. Well, I move furniture and everything. It's a pretty good job. I like it. I get to hang out with my friends all the time. So,
0: buddy, that's the most important thing in the world is liking who you work with. I'm serious, man, because you're going to be hanging out with them all day, you know?
1: That's right, yeah. I don't even care about the pay. I just like hanging out with my boys, you know?
0: Marcus, I like your attitude, my friend. Appreciate you checking in today.
1: Thanks, man. Have a good one.
0: You too, brother. Check in anytime.
1: All right, bye-bye.
0: Bye-bye, good people. 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
3: Well, we've got a lot of merging traffic on the east side as we get you home this afternoon. Coming off of 640 eastbound on 40 eastbound through Asheville Highway. You've got some volume on 40 westbound driving past Alcoa Highway in West Knoxville. And we've had a wreck on 40 westbound tooling past North Shore and Paper Mill. That's been off to the shoulder. And this report is sponsored by America 250. 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
1: George, how you doing, buddy?
0: Ralph! You finally called in. I met Ralph today at Phoenix Conversions. He signed up to qualify for the $10,000 vehicle makeover, souping up your summer with Phoenix Conversions. That all starts on Monday, but we pre-qualified a few listeners today. How are you, bud?
1: I'm all right. Working on your day.
0: Hey, Ralph, I apologize if you didn't qualify.
1: Oh, that's all right.
0: But, Ralph, you can still qualify every weekday at 9, 11, 1, 3, and 4 starting on Monday for the $10,000 vehicle makeover. Would that be the biggest prize you've ever won if you did win the grand prize?
1: Oh, yeah.
0: Yeah.
1: Yeah, for sure.
0: Then if you qualify, you could daydream. Well, what will you do to upgrade your truck?
1: Yeah.
0: Well, my friend, it was great to meet you today.
1: Man, you have a good day. I appreciate you.
0: God bless you, buddy.
1: You have a good one.
0: Thanks, man. Bye-bye. Good people. Ralph checking in. 865-909-ROCK. And that's going to do it for me. Appreciate the calls today. Thank you so much for listening. Have a great rest of your evening, and Nights with Octavius is on the way. I'll be back tomorrow afternoon at 2.
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3: Let's scoot over to the west side. We've got a lot of traffic on 40 both ways through Pellissippi Parkway, and you're busy on Pellissippi eastbound around the curbs past North Shore Drive and the wreck off to the right shoulder on the way to Topside. You've got some volume on 40 westbound through West Knoxville as you head past Alcoa Highway. Busy on 640 eastbound at the 75 merge and on 640 eastbound past Millertown Pike toward the 40 merge. I'm Bob August, and that's 1035 WIMZ Workforce Traffic.
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0: 103.5 WIMZ, Knoxville's classic rock, Bachman Turner Overdrive. 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Octavius, Octo for short. Nice to be back on a regular schedule. Whew. All over the place this week. You know me. I'm the utility player. Jack of all trades, master of none. But welcome back to Nights with Octavius. Thanks for tuning in. We're going to have some fun tonight. 80s at 8, 9:30 Thunder from Down Under. I'm trying to figure out what I'm going to do for you at 10 o'clock. 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
2: You're going to see some congestion both ways on 40 through Pellissippi Parkway on the west side, and a lot of traffic on North Shore Drive eastbound through Kensington Drive a little ways east of Pellissippi Parkway, maybe a lane blockage there. Watch for some traffic on 40 westbound through Alcoa Highway, and this report is sponsored by Farm Bureau Insurance of Tennessee. Farm Bureau Insurance of Tennessee covers over 2 million cars, homes, and small businesses across the state, and with agents in all 95 counties, they're readily available when you need them most. 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
1: 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Welcome back, everybody. 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

0: 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No problem. Your wish is my command, sir. That's with Octavius. Welcome back to the show. I have a great big thank you to tell and give out to everyone that came to Darts Against Dementia last weekend. Over Friday, Saturday, and Sunday, we had a little over 400 people in and out of the building, and a lot of money, a whole lot of money was raised for the Pat Summitt Foundation. A lot of people had a lot of fun. A lot of people walked away with some great, great silent auction items and raffle items and prize money and sets of darts and made new friends. And just want to thank everybody who made it happen and made it possible. Can't wait to do it again next year. So don't forget our Darts Against Dementia. Next year, it's the first weekend in June. So mark your calendars. All right, another extra long block of classic rock is on the way. We're getting closer to, 80s at 8. So you know the new number, right? 865-909-ROCK. You can text me on that number. You can also call me on that number. It's your choice. Multiple choices for you from me, Octavius. Steve Miller, Green Day Journey on the way. It's 103.5 WIMZ, Knoxville's Classic Rock.
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0: 103.5 WIMZ, Knoxville's Classic Rock. That is the Police. And Roxanne, Octavius, Nights with Octavius, and 80s at 8 is coming up. Top of the hour, I got something you want to hear. You can call or text me at the following number, 865-909-ROCK. 865-909-ROCK. Why are you not writing this down right now? Why are you not putting it in your phone? Put it in your phone, Kevin. I just picked a random name. Not really picking on one person. Just picked a random name. All right, tomorrow night, Covenant Health Park, Knoxville Smokies taking on the Birmingham Barons. Chick-fil-A Family Herd Night. Bring your whole family. Fireworks after the game. Saturday, they got wrestling coming up. That's going to be a lot of fun. Get ready to rumble kind of night. They're going to have wrestling themes all night long. You're going to have wrestlers from Pile Drivers Pro Wrestling afterwards. And the first 1,000 fans in attendance will receive a Mexican luchador mask. How cool is that? And then Sunday is the kids' summer kickoff. First 500 kids through the gates get an ice cream drip jersey. Yeah. Awesome. Love the Knoxville Smokies. What an amazing park we have for baseball here in Knoxville. Check out SmokiesBaseball.com for all the info. A's at 8, right around the corner. Let's keep things rolling. I got some Metallica and Eagles on the way on WIMZ.
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